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1: We're back Friday morning with a busy show. 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Amy, of course, the editor-in-chief of the North Forker and South Forker magazines. She'll join us to let you know what's going on this upcoming weekend. It's going to be warm. You should be outside. There's lots to do. We'll give you all the details Friday morning on the EHM Breakfast Show with Harry. 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
5: Weekend looking warm, 85 or so for Friday afternoon, and again on Saturday, 78 on Sunday.
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2: 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Only one man will emerge from that night and go on to play the Great South Bay Music Festival, Long Island's largest music festival. 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
1: 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Amy, of course, the editor-in-chief of the North Forker and South Forker magazines. 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You should be outside. There's lots to do. We'll give you all the details Friday morning on the EHM Breakfast Show with Harry. 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
1: Weekend looking warm, 85 or so for Friday afternoon, and again on Saturday, 78 on Sunday.
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1: 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Only one man will emerge from that night and go on to play the Great South Bay Music Festival, Long Island's largest music festival. 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
4: Weekend looking warm, 85 or so for Friday afternoon, and again on Saturday, 78 on Sunday.
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3: 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Only one man will emerge from that night and go on to play the Great South Bay Music Festival, Long Island's largest music festival. 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
4: Weekend looking warm, 85 or so for Friday afternoon, and again on Saturday, 78 on Sunday.
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1: 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Amy, of course, the editor-in-chief of the North Forker and South Forker magazines. She'll join us to let you know what's going on this upcoming weekend. It's going to be warm. You should be outside. There's lots to do. We'll give you all the details Friday morning on the EHM Breakfast Show with Harry. 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

I just went on and told her. 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She asked me why. 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
1: 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Only one man will emerge from that night and go on to play the Great South Bay Music Festival, Long Island's largest music festival. 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
1: 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Amy, of course, the editor-in-chief of the North Forker and South Forker magazines. She'll join us to let you know what's going on this upcoming weekend. It's going to be warm. You should be outside. There's lots to do. We'll give you all the details Friday morning on the EHM Breakfast Show with Harry. 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
4: Weekend looking warm, 85 or so for Friday afternoon, and again on Saturday, 78 on Sunday.
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0: Wow. New York, just like I pictured it. Skyscrapers and everything.
1: Hey, brother. Hey, come here, Slick. 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
0: Yeah, bro.
1: Hey, look here, run this
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0: 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Huh? 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What? 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
0: Oh, no. What'd I do?
3: 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Put your hands behind your back. 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
0: What?
5: Come on. Get in that cell, nigga.
0: God. 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
1: 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And we chat with Amy Zavato with the Weekend Picks in the 8 a.m. hour. Amy, of course, the editor-in-chief of the North Forker and South Forker magazines. She'll join us to let you know what's going on this upcoming weekend. It's going to be warm. You should be outside. There's lots to do. We'll give you all the details Friday morning on the EHM Breakfast Show with Harry. 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
1: An East End Postal Service employee has been indicted for sexually abusing two teenage girls. Chenrib Weston Gutama is being held on $150,000 bail. The most recent crime allegedly took place in East Hampton last month, where a 15-year-old victim claimed Weston Gutama pulled her into the back of a postal truck and sexually assaulted her. Early voting for primary elections begins tomorrow at 26 sites across the county. This weekend also marks the introduction of new touchscreen voting machines at polling locations. And the Greenport Express Miniature Railroad is back. The beloved North Fork attraction was closed for repairs last year, but is reopened thanks to donations and dedication towards restoring the equipment. The railroad is open Saturdays and Sundays from 11 until 3. And that's what's happening across Long Island on this Friday morning. I'm Dave Mullough.
2: Well, good morning and happy Friday. We made it to the end of the week. Let's take a look outside at your EHM weather forecast for today. Some fog early, then mostly sunny skies. It's going to be hot. A high near 92, heat index as high as 96 out there. Showers, thunderstorms tonight, clouds gradually becoming clear in the overnight, low of 69. Nice weekend sunshine tomorrow, a high of 88, and Sunday mostly sunny skies and a high of 89. EHM sports action on the docket for this Friday. We've got some baseball, Mets and Braves at Citi Field at 7:15. Yankees in Toronto taking on the Blue Jays at 7:37. Starting up another edition of the EHM Breakfast Show with Harry. Let's get it going with the Wallflowers.

Well, it is a jam-packed Friday show. We are just getting started with the Wallflowers there at 6th Avenue Heartache. Lots of EHM free stuff. If you don't walk away with something, I don't know, you're not doing it right. We got a lot to give away, including concert tickets for tomorrow night's Black Crowes show at Forest Hills and lots more. So plenty going on. We will get that rolling and all that info out to you, how you can win coming up. Right now, it's XTC, King for a Day. Just waking up. We're getting started here on a Friday.

0: New Rolling Stones on the EHM Breakfast Show with Harry. In the Stars is the name of that one from Foreign Tongues, coming out less than a month away now on July 10th. Good morning, it's Harry. It is Friday, and I guess my goal today is to get you some plans for tomorrow night. So one option, Forest Hill Stadium in Queens for the Black Crowes. If you haven't seen them live, you have to check them out. They are terrific. I know they're getting older, but they still rock, and I must say, I caught them a couple years back, and it was a small venue. They were great. I have to say, I was not sure. I was never a huge fan, and I walked away going, all right, I was missing out. They're good. We got tickets to give away for the show tomorrow night. We'll give those on the text line coming up in just a little bit, so stay tuned. Option number two, taste the East End at the beautiful Long Island Aquarium in Riverhead. Plenty to win on the show, so stay tuned. We'll let you know how you can win that. Best way to do it, though, is to make sure you've got the text line on your phone, 631-726-3EHM. We'll give those the way starting at the 7 o'clock hour, so stay tuned for that. Just waking up, going to go grab another cup of coffee, and we will get rolling here with the music. Got a request for the Cars. Also coming up, some Bob Marley and Snoop Mumford and Sons, too. It's the EHM Breakfast Show with Harry. We're just getting started on a Friday. 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
0: Welcome back to the EHM Breakfast Show with Harry. Going to be nice and warm today. Mostly sunny skies. Temperatures in the 90s. And the heat index as high as 96 out there. So stay cool. Feels like August at times. So let's get back to the music with the Cars and let's go.

0: The HM Breakfast Show with Harry, with Mike Scott and the Water Boys and Fisherman's Blues. Every time I play that song, I think of, the first song that was the first song I ever played on EHM, way back when I first started doing mornings, and I've always been a fan of that song, strictly for that reason. I like the Water Boys, but I always love that one, because it brings back memories of my first time speaking on EHM, and hearing that song end and being scared to death. But that was fun, way back. Can't believe that was so long ago. Harry with you. It is a Friday. We're heading towards the weekend. I had a chance to stop by Shinnecock yesterday. The merch tent is open. Calling it a tent is being kind. It is beautiful. And also, when it's really sticky out, the AC in there, pretty good. I know it's open, I think, through 6 o'clock today, and then over the next week, of course. So feel free to check that out, the U.S. Open here at Shinnecock again. I think it was 8 years ago that we did this. Going to be crazy, so plan accordingly for your travel over the next week for sure. But it should be fun. I always love when there's big things happening around us. It's kind of cool. Coming back next, we're going to take a quick break. We'll hit back to the music with Bob Marley and the Wailers and some Lucinda Williams on the way, too. It's the EHM Breakfast Show with Harry.
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0: Welcome back to the EHM Breakfast Show with Harry. Another hot one today. Mostly sunny skies ahead. Temperatures in the low 90s. The heat index is going to make it feel like 96 at times. Getting back to the music now with Bob Marley and the Wailers.

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It's the HM Breakfast Show with Harry, with Lucinda Williams, and The World's Gone Wrong, with a little help there from Brittany Spencer. Good morning, how are you on a Friday? Coming up, we're going to check in with Dave Mallow and Long Island News, see what's happening here on the island, and something from Prize Fighter, latest album from Mumford & Sons, coming up. But first, it's Todd Schneider.

nowhere fast. We sent out demos, but everybody passed. So one day we finally took the plunge, moved out to Seattle to play some grunge. Washington State, that is. Space Needle, Eddie Vedder, Mutton Honey.

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1: An East End Postal Service employee has been indicted for sexually abusing two teenage girls. Chenri Bwestan Gutama is being held on $150,000 bail. The most recent crime allegedly took place in East Hampton last month, where a 15-year-old victim claimed Bwestan Gutama pulled her into the back of a postal truck.

0: and sexually assaulted her. Early voting for primary elections begins tomorrow at 26 sites across the county. This weekend also marks the introduction of new touchscreen voting machines at polling locations. And the Greenport Express Miniature Railroad is back. The beloved North Fork attraction was closed for repairs last year, but is reopened thanks to donations and dedication towards restoring the equipment. The railroad is open Saturdays and Sundays from 11 until 3. And that's what's happening across Long Island on this Friday morning. I'm Dave Mullo.
1: I'm Marcela Sanchez with an AP News Minute. President Trump says he's canceled strikes against Iran because it looks like a deal is close to end the war.
2: We have a signing soon, and the documents are in pretty final shape. So we'll see. We'll see. Very good. Should be done. That should be done pretty quickly. They want it every bit as much as everybody else wants it.
3: The president has said a deal would be done quickly before. Why is this different?
2: Because they've taken a pounding. They've taken a pounding like very few people could take.
3: The president talked about the high price of oil and gas because of the closure of the Strait of Hormuz.
2: When oil comes down, everything else comes down. And most importantly, we have a deal that Iran will never have a nuclear weapon, which was the whole purpose of what we had to go through to get this.
3: Ed Donahue, Washington.
1: And I'm Marcela Sanchez.
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5: 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Staying healthy may soon cost workers more. Many companies plan to charge more for employee health plans next year. Soaring drug prices are driving up insurance costs. According to a survey from benefits consultant Mercer, two-thirds of large companies expect to raise monthly premiums for health coverage through paycheck deductions next year. And about half of employers say they will make other changes, such as raising deductibles and copays. SpaceX's initial public offering will likely determine the course of much of the trading day. Ahead of that, stock futures are looking at solid gains this Friday. Expectations that a deal between the U.S. and Iran is near is boosting sentiment. And DoorDash has introduced an in-app artificial intelligence chatbot to help customers make restaurant and grocery orders. Users can launch the new Ask DoorDash tool via the Ask button in the app search bar, where they can interact with the chatbot. Courtney Donahoe, Bloomberg Radio.
6: 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It's the EHM Breakfast Show with Harry. Let's take a look outside now at your EHM weather forecast. Another hot and steamy one today. We're looking at mostly sunny skies ahead. A little fog out there in some spots right now. High near 92. The heat index as high as 96. For tonight, chance of showers and thunderstorms late. Mostly cloudy, gradually becoming clear. Low of 69. Sunshine tomorrow. Nice weekend. A high of 88 and mostly sunny on Sunday and a high near 90. EHM Sports action, light day with baseball. We've got the Mets and the Braves on Apple TV Plus at 7:15. That's at Citi Field. Yankees and Blue Jays around 7:30 in Toronto. And, of course, tomorrow night, Knicks looking to, wow, I can't believe I'm even saying the words, wrap up the series in the NBA Finals, that game 8:30 in San Antonio. Looking forward to that and looking forward to, I don't want to say it, a good weekend, but it's been fun. We'll see what happens after last night. You'd never know what will happen. Coming up in the 7 o'clock hour, tickets for the Black Crows. We'll do that for tomorrow night. We'll get you some plans at Forest Hills. But first, let's do one from Mumford & Sons. Now, speaking of the Knicks, it was kind of cool to see Marcus Mumford on stage. I think it was in, like, was it in Dallas or Montana? They were talking about the Knicks, and they live in New York. On occasion, they're fans, and they're rooting for the Knicks, which I thought was cool. And then I saw another video of Marcus at the game last night with the band, which they did not have the courtside seats. They're probably in a box, actually, but very cool to see that, and glad he's rooting for the right team in this. This is Mumford & Sons and Chris Stapleton here.

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It's the HM Breakfast Show with Harry. I have one mission this morning, to get you out of the house tomorrow night. Our first option is Forest Hill Stadium in Queens for the Black Crows. We'll give away some tickets coming up, but first it's Lou Reed. You broke

0: I was very happy to see on this past Monday that Mutiny After Midnight from Johnny Blue Skies and the Dark Clouds was on all the streaming platforms, so it's out now everywhere. That is Situation from that record, and definitely spent some time with it earlier in the week. We're going to do more this weekend and maybe get a couple tunes on. We did one this past week, and we'll do another on New Release Tuesday next week. So, some good stuff from Sturgill coming to the Barclays Center in October. Good morning, it's Harry. It is a Friday that's slowly warming up out there. Going to be very muggy. Right now, there's some fog in certain spots. Otherwise, gradually becoming mostly sunny. Temperatures in the low 90s. The heat index as high as 98. So, a very steamy Friday out there as we get rolling. We've been talking about getting you plans for tomorrow night. Let's do it right now. Forest Hill Stadium in Queens, Black Crowes going on. You can grab tickets at AXS.com. And let's give away two pairs right now. Two chances to win 9th and 10th texts of Black Crowes to 631-726-3EHM. Grabs the tickets. 9th and 10th text of Black Crowes grabs the tickets for tomorrow night. And we are getting you plans for this weekend, whether it be at Forest Hill Stadium or out at the beautiful Long Island Aquarium in Riverhead. We'll do that with a taste of the East End tickets next hour, so stay tuned. Let's do the Black Crowes tickets. 9th and 10th texts right now of Black Crowes, 631-726-3EHM. Good luck. One of my favorite venues when it doesn't rain is Forest Hills. Just a beautiful spot there. Let's take a quick break. We'll come back next with Breakfast with the Beatles. It's the EHM Breakfast Show with Harry.
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0: Well, good morning. It's Harry. Good to be here on a beautiful Friday as we get rolling towards the weekend. So always like to look up some Beatles history. And I was saying what was going on June 12th throughout the years. And found out in 1965, basically this was the song that everyone was listening to on the radio from the Beatles. Ticket to Ride is where we start today's Breakfast with the Beatles on the EHM Breakfast Show with Harry.

Breakfast with the Beatles on the EHM Breakfast Show with Harry. New York City, John Lennon. Figured we'd get that going as we celebrate New York this weekend with the Knicks looking to wrap up the series against the Spurs tomorrow night. I wanted to get that going. And I guess the album release date as well, sometime in New York City, came out June 12th, 1972.

1982. Before that, a lot of people think it was kind of the transition from Beatlemania to the Help period for more mature, I suppose. Ticket to Ride started us off. Good morning, it's Harry. Three things you need to know that happened on this day in music history. Coming up in just a couple. First, though, let's get back into it with the very talented Cassius Culpepper. This is called After Me.

0: Patti Smith and Boy in the Bubble, her cover there on the EHM Breakfast Show with Harry. That was on a 2007 record called 12, a whole bunch of different covers. Good morning, it's Harry. Thanks for being here. Sunshine today, temperatures in the low 90s. Going to be very steamy out there, very humid as we get rolling here. Let's see. Let's talk some music history. Daily music notes throughout the years. Three things you need to know that happens on this day in music history. And let's dive right in. Let's go with... Let's go with what we talked about. We played New York City. John Lennon and Yoko Ono released sometime in New York City. It was June 12, 1972. Also, Central Park, the anti-nuclear rally with Springsteen and a whole bunch of his friends. Huge crowd. June 12, 1982 in Central Park. Let's see. That was one of the big stories. And then looking over some of the other items that happened on this day, June 12th throughout the years. Some days are more impressive than others. I'm trying to find something else here that I wanted to highlight. I guess, you know what, I thought this one was cool. The Beach Boys were in the studio recording Surfer Girl and A Little Deuce Coupe later on, both huge hits. So it was June 12, 1963. They were in the studio working on those two songs. Let's take a break. We'll come back next on the program with Leon Russell. Got a request, too, for new music from Beck coming up before the top of the hour. It's the EHM Breakfast Show with Harry.
1: 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Maybe it's old school, Buzz says, but he believes it's not a good deal unless both sides are satisfied. 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
0: Welcome back to the EHM Breakfast Show with Harry. Weather-wise, today we're looking at sunshine, temperatures in the low 90s as your high. It's already right now 72 in Patchogue, 68 in East Hampton. Getting back into the music with Leon Russell and Tightrope.

Thanks for listening to the EHM Breakfast Show with Harry. Coming up around 8:05, Amy Zavato from North Forker and South Forker Magazine joins us as we chat about the weekend picks. Lots going on. Going to be a nice warm weekend. You're going to want to get outside. We'll chat with Amy 8:05 this morning. Right now it's Richard Thompson, and I feel so good.

0: It's the HF Breakfast Show with Harry. Coming up in the 8 o'clock hour, it's a busy one. Amy Zavato will join us on the phone chatting weekend picks. Amy, the editor-in-chief of North Forker and South Forker magazines, so she knows all the happenings going on this weekend. We'll chat and check in with Amy, 8:05 in just a few, plus tickets for Taste the East End at the beautiful Long Island Aquarium in Riverhead. We'll do that coming up between now and 9 o'clock, so stay tuned for that. Right now, let's check in with the news, see what's going on here on the island with Dave Mollo.
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2: An East End Postal Service employee has been indicted for sexually abusing two teenage girls. Chenri Bwestan Gutama is being held on $150,000 bail. The most recent crime allegedly took place in East Hampton last month, where a 15-year-old victim claimed Bwestan Gutama pulled her into the back of a postal truck and sexually assaulted her. Early voting for primary elections begins tomorrow at 26 sites across the county. This weekend also marks the introduction of new touchscreen voting machines at polling locations. And the Greenport Express Miniature Railroad is back. The beloved North Fork attraction was closed for repairs last year, but is reopened thanks to donations and dedication towards restoring the equipment. The railroad is open Saturdays and Sundays from 11 until 3. And that's what's happening across Long Island on this Friday morning. I'm Dave Mollo.
3: I'm Marcela Sanchez with an AP News Minute. President Trump called off new military strikes on Iran yesterday. The president opened an Oval Office event saying he's close to a deal with Iran for ending the war.
4: We just made a great settlement of the war with Iran, and we're going to be subject to finalization of documents. We should get done over the next few days. We'll probably have a signing maybe in Europe.
3: A spokesperson for Iran's foreign ministry said in a live phone call on state television that mediators were active and nothing had been finalized to end the conflict. Elon Musk's rocket company SpaceX will make its debut on Wall Street today. Both institutional and retail investors are expected to gobble up the $555 million shares going up for sale at $135 apiece. I'm Marcela Sanchez.
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5: This is the Bloomberg Money Minute. Steven Spielberg began writing his latest movie, Disclosure Day, in 2023 after The Fablemans and West Side Story fell flat at the box office. Disclosure Day is projected to gross as much as $50 million in the U.S. and Canada this weekend. That would top Jurassic Park as the strongest opening performance of any film in Spielberg's career. Stock futures are pointing to more gains on Wall Street at the open. All eyes are on SpaceX's trading debut later today. Elon Musk's rocket, satellite, and artificial intelligence company is now among the top 10 public companies globally. And Goldman Sachs has cut its forecast for crude oil prices next year by $5 a barrel on higher supply and lower demand. The bank trimming its outlook for West Texas Intermediate to $75 a barrel for 2027. A combination of record U.S. exports and a sharp and unexpected slowdown in Chinese demand has helped absorb much of the supply shock. Courtney Donahoe, Bloomberg Radio.
0: Welcome back. Let's take a look outside at your EHM weather forecast brought to you by the Devin Allman Blues Summit featuring Jimmy Hall, Larry McRae, and Lake of Soul. It's a Saturday, June 20th at the Suffolk in Riverhead. Get tickets at thesuffolk.org. For today, fog burning off in some spots. Otherwise, we'll see mostly sunny skies. Temperatures in the low 90s. The heat index as high as 98. For tonight, chance of a shower, thunderstorm late, mostly cloudy, and low of 70. Nice weekend. Sunshine tomorrow, high near 90. Sunday, sunshine temperatures right around 90 as well. Monday, chance of a shower early, then sunshine. A little cooler, a high of 82. Right now, 73 in Patchogue, 69 in Southampton. EHM Sports, we've got baseball today. Mets and Braves tonight at Citi Field at 7:15. Yankees in Toronto taking on the Blue Jays at 7:35. Coming up, we'll chat with Amy Zavato, the weekend picks. Let you know what's going on this weekend in just a couple. Right around 8:05, we'll do that. This is the latest from Beck now. Word is, it is the title track to a new record, but we don't know anything about that just yet. We do know he's coming to the Brooklyn Paramount for two shows in October, so excited about that. This is Ride Lonesome on the EHM Breakfast Show with Harry.

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0: It's the HM Breakfast Show with Harry. Looking forward to another weekend. It is Friday, and in the 8 o'clock hour every week, we'd like to welcome in Amy Zavato, the editor-in-chief of the North Forker and South Forker magazines. Amy, how are you?
1: What a crazy week, Harry. I'm doing great.
0: I know. The weeks are crazy. The weekends are getting crazier and fun. There's so much going on, and I can't believe, a week from tomorrow is the Taste of West Hampton Beach.
1: Oh my goodness, I can't wait. It's our annual South Forker Taste of West Hampton Beach event on the Great Lawn in West Hampton Beach, of course, as the name promises. And there are dozens and dozens of great local restaurants, wineries, breweries, just so many wonderful, delicious things to check out and taste. Really cool activations. There's always some fun things that you can do also when you're there. And In the Groove is playing, who I can't not dance if they're there. And I will be there. Please, everybody, come say hi. And if you want to get tickets, which I highly encourage you to do because they're running out really quickly, go to towhb.squadup.com and get yours. 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
0: And we'll put a link to at WEHM Radio on our socials for that to grab tickets for a week from tomorrow. Now, that's next weekend. This weekend, there's a lot of fun things going on, and we like to kind of split it up by the forks. So I guess why don't we begin with the North Fork this weekend? What's happening over the next couple of days up there?
1: I had a hard time picking this weekend, but there were a bunch of diverse, interesting things. So I tried to pick something for everybody, you know, like we always do. But tonight, the Oyster Ponds Historical Society, I don't know if you know who they are, but they preserve all of these beautiful old buildings in Orient. And they are such a small but mighty little historical society. And tonight they are hosting a tavern night at the Historical Webb House Tavern. And the Webb House isn't open all year round. So it's a really nice opportunity to go check it out. It's at 1440 Village Lane at Hockatuck Park in Orient. And it's part of their ongoing celebrations on the East End for America's 250th anniversary. As we all know, is happening now. There's going to be oysters. There's going to be chowder. There's going to be homemade biscuits like your colonial great-great-great-great-great-grandma used to make. There's going to be

0: Is courtesy of the wonderful East End Seaport Museum, which is located at 103rd Street, right by the North Ferry. And if you've never been, I highly recommend going. They always have great art installations, really interesting exhibitions. It's a really cool spot to go check out. And the blessing of the fleet is an old tradition where the ships and their captains and crew seek the blessing of clergy to ensure safe travels on the high seas. So you'll get to see lots of sailboats in all their glory going by. And you should definitely try to catch a glimpse of the Selena II. It's a historical boat from Shelter Island whose new captain, Luna Crowley, will be on hand. And she is the great-granddaughter of the famed shark hunter Frank Mundus, the inspiration for Captain Quint, the character in Jaws. So go check that out this weekend.
1: Now, I know this is a perfect time of year, too. The weather's been pretty good, fingers crossed, for visiting some vineyards out there and doing a couple tastings. Yeah.
0: Absolutely. What a great time of year to do that. And Sunday, one of my favorite wineries, Pominock and their sister winery, Palmer, they're doing their annual Grand Portfolio Tasting. Now, I know that sounds super fancy, but really what it is a great chance to go and taste, oh my God, all of their new releases that are made by the very talented winemaker. And if I can say, I'm very lucky to call him my friend, Kareem Massoud. Also, they're going to bring out some library wines, which if you don't know what that is, that's older wines that they kind of take from older vintages and kind of stick in their cellar for special occasions. They're going to open up some grand vintages, which is really, really fun. Tickets are $30 per person. They're $20 if you're a wine club member. It's not too late to sign up and be that. And to sign up, go to pominock.com. And perfect. Oh, that's at 1074 Main Road in Aquabog. Perfect. From 3 to 6 p.m.
1: Three things going on the North Fork this weekend. We're chatting with Amy Zavano for the Weekend Picks. More coming up. We'll chat South Fork after The Cure.

0: Casey Musgraves and Dry Spell on the EHM Breakfast Show with Harry. That's from her latest album, Middle of Nowhere. Sunshine today, nice and warm temperatures in the low 90s in some spots. We're in the low 70s right now as you head out the door. Already a little muggy out there. Going to be a fun weekend. We're chatting with Amy Zavato about the weekend picks. The South Fork is where we head next, and so it's getting getting busy. I feel like we're anticipating the U.S. Open coming up, and traffic's been where all the warning signs are up. So we'll see. It's funny how early they start on the island, too. You're like, wait, this is nowhere near. It's like, oh, this could be interesting next week. So this is the weekend to get out there to the South Fork before it gets a little nutty next week. But what's happening this weekend there?
1: I don't know how many times you've tried to get a reservation at Il Buco al Mare, but it is always packed, and it is always hard to get a reservation there at that lovely restaurant in Amagansett. But tonight, from 5 to 8 p.m., they're doing a pop-up at Sagaponack Farm Distillery, which is at 369 Sag Road. It's a really unusual opportunity to not just taste some things that are on their menu, but aren't necessarily on their menu, because this is part of their summer catering and in-home cooking program that they're going to be, you know, hauling out their gems of the menu from that. There will also be, of course, great cocktails that you get to sip on from Sagaponack Distilling's excellent spirits, which I am a giant fan of. And there will be light bites. It's going to be super fun. Head on over to Sagaponack tonight.
0: Perfect. That's a great way to kick off the weekend there. And then something cool that ARF's doing this weekend.
1: Also, tonight from 6 to 9 p.m., ARF is doing their annual Rescues and Rosé event, which is at the lovely new boathouse at East Hampton Point at 295 Three Mile Harbor Road in East Hampton, obviously. And ARF's Young Professional Committee hosts this summer sipping soiree. You get to hang out and maybe adopt adorable cats and dogs from ARF. The local rosé will flow, as will the beer from Kid Squid. There's going to be delicious hors d'oeuvres. And hey, you know, it's one of those opportunities. If you're overserved and you make bad choices, at least in this case, you'll be going home with a really sweet dog or cat. So
0: never a bad choice.
1: When
0: is that happening this weekend?
1: No, that is happening tonight from 6 to 9 p.m., and that is at the Boathouse at East Hampton Point at 295 Three Mile Harbor Road. And visit arfhamptons.org to get your space there. It's $225.
0: All right, perfect. And for a terrific cause, too. They do some great work over at ARF. I love their training center and where they have everything over there in East Hampton. Near the airport. It's just beautiful.
1: They're so great. Yeah.
0: We're chatting with Amy Zavato, the editor-in-chief of North Forker and South Forker magazines, chatting about the South Fork events this weekend. And I believe you've got one for Flag Day this weekend.
1: Yes, we do. Sunday, the Southampton Arts Center at 25 Jobes Lane. They will be celebrating Flag Day with art, history, and music to honor America's 250th, as we are doing all month, all year, I suppose. The day features a panel discussion with composer Karen Lafrac and Museum of Democracy leaders Pamela Wright and Madison Wright, who are also going to lead a craft workshop. It'll be the chance to see amazing U.S. artifacts like the flag flown at George Washington's inauguration, James Monroe's red leather fireman's hat, a one-of-a-kind folk art portrait of Abraham Lincoln made from seeds and saplings. I mean, how cool is that? And just tons of other really unique artifacts of American history that, when do you ever get a chance to see this kind of stuff? It's from 12:30 to 2:30 p.m. It is free, which is wonderful. But of course, like I like to do when I'm there, you know, give a little when you walk through the door. Never a bad thing. And, you know, just pop a donation in the donation box when you walk through the door.
0: So many great programs, too, at the Southampton Arts Center. Doing a great job there all summer long. Going to be fun Flag Day, this celebration this Sunday out there on the South Fork. We're chatting with Amy Zavato from the North Forker and South Forker magazines. Want to check out the website. Some great features they've got this week. We'll dive into that in just a few. Plus, we'll head back to the music next. It's the EHM Breakfast Show with Harry.
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0: Welcome back to the EHM Breakfast Show with Harry. More with Amy Zavato coming up, our weekend picks. One of my picks is Taste the East End at the beautiful Long Island Aquarium in Riverhead. We'll give away tickets for that before the top of the hour, so stay tuned. Right now, let's get back to the music before we chat more with Amy with Leonard Cohen.

loaded. Everybody rolls with their fingers crossed. 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

0: It's the HM Breakfast Show with Harry. Good morning, sunshine. Today, temperatures in the low 90s. Going to feel like it's like 97 at times with that heat index. So stay cool on a Friday before a busy weekend. So we're wrapping up our weekend picks. All right. We're chatting with Amy Zavato, and so now we know where we should go this weekend. But I love the fact that they've got some amazing features they do every week. And I want you to kind of chat, if you can, about some of the interesting stories you don't want to miss this weekend on the website.
1: Sure. You know, it's funny, Harry, our websites only allow three new stories, brand new stories every day. And this time of year, there's so much going on. It's impossible sometimes to pick. So, wow, check out our website. There's always so many new stories popping up and that we always have every day. But this week, I was very excited to get wind of a new pop-up store that just launched in Greenport. And It's from this woman, Selma Cabrera, who has a really cool store on Shelter Island called Pure Soul. And her daughter, Alexia Daniels, and she are collaborating on this really cool kind of more youthful, cool boutique that's popping up at the Zay Hotel. And it's also Pure Soul, but kind of more focused on you know, some younger folks in our community. And it's going to be every day from, I think they're open from 10 to 6 p.m. They launched on Wednesday. And, you know, go check them out and go read the story on northborger.com.
0: There's so many great pop-ups that are happening. You don't want to miss it. There's so many that are going on. So thank you for spotlighting that one, especially out in Greenport, which is very cool.
1: Yeah.
0: And there's a ton of new places this summer. It's kind of the part of the fun of the summer, I feel like, is that there is so much new things to explore. And I know you have got a feature about some coffee spots that are going on.
1: This summer in particular, there are a lot of new things going on. Last year was a little quieter, but this year, my God, I can't even keep up with it. And in Quag, there are two new cafes that have opened up over the last 2 weeks. And sleepy little Quag, I mean, you know, who knew? One is a new Hampton Coffee Company, an outpost, and also an outpost of Riverhead's very, very awesome Mugs on Main, which is inside Schmidt's Country Market. So you can read all about those spots on southworker.com.
0: Very good. Good for them. Mugs on Main is terrific, and I'm happy for them as they continue to grow.
1: The broken bacon, egg, and cheese. Oh, my God. Can't live without it.
0: I'm very happy for them. They're doing well. We mentioned it earlier, but I want to make sure we talk about it again. A week from tomorrow is the Taste of West Hampton Beach. Southworker.com will get you tickets and information. And, of course, you'll be there. And really, there's live music. There's a little something for everyone there.
1: Absolutely. It's so much fun every year. I have such a great time. And I love seeing everybody. I love seeing all the great vendors and restaurants and wineries and breweries. It's just, it's so much fun. It's totally worth the price of admission and then some.
0: Well, we've got plans for this weekend now. Thank you very much, Amy. And, of course, we've got plans for next weekend, too, with the Taste of West Hampton Beach. And more details, we'll post this up at WEHM.com. Amy, thank you so much for your time. Have a great weekend.
1: Thanks, Harry.
0: We've got plenty to do, and have a great week. We'll talk to you next week.
1: Okay, talk to you next week. Can't wait.
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0: 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Tomorrow night, one of our covers, the Black Crowes, will do in concert at Forest Hill Stadium in Queens. Figure, since we're featuring them today throughout the day, why don't we give away another pair right now on the EHM Cover Story. Ninth text of Black Crowes to 631-726-3EHM grabs the tickets. Good luck. 631-726-3EHM. Let's see. We've never done free stuff during the cover story. Black Crowes from their covers EP 1972 came out 4 years ago in 2022, recorded at Sunset Sound in Los Angeles, covering the Stones, T-Rex, Rod Stewart, Little Feat, David Bowie, and this song, originally done by the Undisputed Truth in 72, written by Norman Whitfield and Barrett Strong. Let's do the original of this tune, Papa Was a Rolling Stone, and then we'll get to the Black Crowes cover. It's the EHM Cover Story.

Papa call himself a jack of all trades. Tell me that what sent Papa to an early grade. Folks say Papa would beg, borrow, and steal just to

0: The Crows and their version of Papa was a Rolling Stone, the original from The Undisputed Truth, before that from 1972, and more from the Black Crows throughout the day. There are band du jour as we get ready for tomorrow night out at Forest Hill Stadium in Queens. Congrats to our latest winner of tickets for the show. You can purchase them at AXS.com. Black Crows coming to town. Let's see. We're about to start up a long set of EHM music. I want to do more free stuff, including tickets for tomorrow night at the Long Island Aquarium in Riverhead. Taste the East End. We'll do that after we check in with the news now and see what's going on with Dave Mollo.
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2: An East End Postal Service employee has been indicted for sexually abusing two teenage girls. Chenri Bwestangutama is being held on $150,000 bail. The most recent crime allegedly took place in East Hampton last month, where a 15-year-old victim claimed Bwestangutama pulled her into the back of a postal truck and sexually assaulted her. Early voting for primary elections begins tomorrow at 26 sites across the county. This weekend also marks the introduction of new touchscreen voting machines at polling locations. And the Greenport Express Miniature Railroad is back. The beloved North Fork attraction was closed for repairs last year, but is reopened thanks to donations and dedication towards restoring the equipment. The railroad is open Saturdays and Sundays from 11 until 3. And that's what's happening across Long Island on this Friday morning. I'm Dave Mollo.
3: From around the world, these are the latest international news headlines. Hundreds of mourners have gathered in the Kenyan central town of Gilgil for a memorial service to honor the lives of 16 students who died in a blaze in what police say was caused by arson. American scholar Min Zin, who writes about Myanmar and Chinese foreign policy, has been arrested by authorities in China on suspicion of spying. British artist David Hockney, whose paintings of pools shimmering in the Los Angeles sunshine became icons of 20th century art, died on Thursday. He was 88. Thousands of faithful have gathered in Santa Cruz de Tenerife, Canary Islands, to listen to the Pope for the final mass of his Spain trip. An Iranian woman set to arrive Friday in the Central African Republic, in the latest example of the Trump administration's widely criticized arrangements with African and Latin American nations to take third world deportees. I'm Charles Deledesma.
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4: This is a Bloomberg Money Minute. SpaceX has made history with the biggest ever initial public offering, launching it into the top ranks of largest public companies. It's also putting founder Elon Musk on the verge of becoming the world's first trillionaire. The company raised $75 billion in the IPO, pricing shares at $135 each. SpaceX will begin trading later today on the NASDAQ under the ticker symbol SPCX. Turning to market action, stocks soared yesterday as President Trump signaled the U.S. is close to a deal with Iran. The Dow jumped 930 points. This morning, traders are cautiously optimistic it will be finalized soon. Futures are pointing to a higher open. And robo-taxi company Waymo is introducing a $30 monthly membership program that promises faster pickup times and credits toward future rides. Waymo Premier will be offered on an invite-only basis. The program is a new way for Waymo to monetize its cost-intensive self-driving technology. Courtney Donahoe, Bloomberg Radio.
0: Welcome back. Let's take a look outside at your EHM weather forecast. 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For today, another hot one. Sunshine temperatures looks like will be in the upper 80s, low 90s. A little cooler on the forks, of course. Then for tonight, could see some thunderstorms move in after 8. We'll see temperatures down around 70 the overnight. Beautiful weekend, though, sunny and warm, a high near 90 tomorrow for Saturday, increasing clouds on Sunday, and a high of 91. Sunshine on Monday, temperatures back in the low 80s. Temperature-wise right now, slowly warming up out there all morning. We watched it move up to the upper 70s, so stay cool today. Very muggy out there, very humid. EHM sports action on the docket. Baseball tonight, Mets and Braves at Citi Field, and the Yankees in Toronto taking on the Blue Jays. starting up alongside of EHM music. And as we do that, let's give away some EHM free stuff. Tomorrow night, it's Taste the East End at the beautiful Long Island Aquarium in Riverhead. They do these great events, and it's kind of like Fish and Sips, but this is for the summer. You can grab tickets at longislandaquarium.com. And let's give away a pair right now to Taste the East End. Starts at 7, nice night of great local wine, cider, beer, craft beer, live music, some light fare, foods. 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And, come on, you're at the aquarium at night, which is amazing. 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Ninth text of Taste the East End. 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Ninth text grabs passes for tomorrow night at the beautiful Long Island Aquarium in Riverhead. Good luck. Coming up, let's see, we've got a couple things to do in the 9 o'clock hour, including new music from Death Cab for Cutie. First up, let's do one from Bruce Hornsby. He's at the Great South Bay Music Festival this year on that Saturday night. This is his latest, Indigo Park.

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0: The HM Breakfast Show with Harry, Death Cab for Cutie, and Riptides from I Built You a Tower. Came out a week ago and definitely worth spending some time with if you're looking for some new music over the weekend. Dylan before that, Maggie's Farm, and Chris Whitley, Big Sky Country. Pretenders in there too, Talk of the Town, all part of a long set of EHM music. Well, it was just announced, The Strokes, we knew there was a world tour, but now there's a New York City date. It's Flushing Meadows Corona Park, October 2nd in Queens. Now, it's kind of a mini festival with Beach House, TV on the radio, and a band that I'm not exactly sure how to say on the radio. It starts with F, and letters are askew, so you'll figure that out when you see the poster. 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And you can sign up if you go to nycthestrokes.com. nycthestrokes.com. 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This was where, GovBall happens, Flushing Meadows, Corona Park. So it's kind of a mini festival for the Strokes. It's happening October 2nd. So that has just been announced. And like I said, tickets going on sale next Thursday for this. But Beach House TV on the radio as well. So take a look for yourself. We'll post this up on our socials at WEHM Radio. And word is some giveaways are coming your way too for this. So stay tuned next week for that. But just want to do that part of our EHM Daily Music Note. Strokes have announced the show on October 2nd. Coming up, a long set of EHM music before we head out for the weekend. We're going to go with the Beatles and some Dave Matthews next.
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1: Couple songs into a long set of EHM music together. We keep it moving with the Dave Matthews Band. Had a great show this past week at Forest Hills. Here's Grace Is Gone.

It's the EHM Breakfast Show with Harry. Good morning. We're in the middle of a long set of EHM music. Still to come, the Stones and some new stuff from His Golden Messenger on the way after Wolf Alice.

0: His Golden Messenger on the EHM Breakfast Show with Harry. That's new, called In the Middle of It. Rolling Stones before that, Shattered from Some Girls, and Wolf Alice and White Horses. Heard the Bodines and Fade Away, and Dave Matthews Band, Grace Is Gone. Beatles in there from the White Album. We did Blackbird and Sam Phillips, I Need Love, all part of a long set of EHM music. Getting ready to wrap up and head towards the weekends. Want to say thank you again to Amy Zavato for coming on. She's with us every Friday in the 8 o'clock hour, chatting about all our weekend picks, things to do. We want to get you ready for a nice weekend, so there's plenty going on. You can take a listen. That's up at WEHM.com. Before we go, don't forget Black Crowes tomorrow night at Forest Hills, AXS.com to purchase tickets, and you can hear them all throughout the day, our band du jour. And then don't forget Taste the East End at Riverhead. So a little something for everyone tomorrow evening. You head out to the Long Island Aquarium and check that out. Grab tickets at longislandaquarium.com. So plenty to do this weekend. Hope you have fun. Stay cool. It's going to be muggy. And we appreciate you being a part of the show this week. Thank you so much for listening. Lauren's in next. Tom Petty and the Heartbreakers, Springsteen, and some Wilco, plus EHM Unplugged coming your way at 10:20. So going to be a good morning. Stay cool. And thank you for listening. Have a great day. Bye-bye.
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0: Long Island's home for music lovers, 92.9 and 96.9 EHM. Man of his word. It's new from Alabama native Cassius Culpepper. There's a lot of buzz surrounding him. We think he's great over here. Crazy. He didn't even pick up a guitar until 2020 when he was in the Navy. Jackson Brown, Dr. My Eyes. Wilco from 96, Out of Sight, Out of Mind. They'll play Forest Hill Stadium on the 20th. 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And for Howard and Remsenburg, Bruce Springsteen, I'm on fire. And good morning, it's Lauren Stone. The battle for the Great South Bay is underway, and we've reached the voting stage. 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This is very important. The top five bands with the most votes will compete at the live EHM Battle for the Great South Bay Thursday, June 25th at the Suffolk in Riverhead. The winning band wins a slot at this year's Great South Bay Music Festival, which is July 23rd through 26th at Shorefront Park in Patchogue. 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The top five vote-getters will advance to the finals at the Suffolk Thursday, June 25th. Good luck. Now, this weekend, Sunday night, the Black Crowes will play Forest Hill Stadium. Are you going? 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The Black Crowes are the chef special. 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That's at noon, and just a couple will get unplugged. 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
0: It's Lauren Stone. Good morning. Heard from Jenny in Bridgehampton looking for this one from Tori Amos. It's Unplugged. 92.9 and 96.9 EHM.

0: 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Coldplay gave us Shiver, and Tori Amos got us started with her signature song, Silent, all these years. Tori has a new album, and she's touring. She'll play the Beacon Theater July 24th and 25th. EHM Unplugged, something we do each weekday morning at 10:20. Taking a look at EHM weather, mostly sunny today, high of 84, a chance of showers tonight, low of 66, then a beautiful weekend both days, plenty of sunshine and highs in the low 80s. It's Lauren Stone. The Devon Allman Blues Summit is coming to the Suffolk in Riverhead. 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

0: 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Doors, another good one from Noah Kahan's new album, The Great Divide. Noah with two sold-out shows coming up at Citi Field. The Kinks with Days, Los Lobos, Kiko and the Lavender Moon. Fall on Me, REM from Life's Rich Pageant. For Kenny and Mariches, Bob Marley, Trenchtown Rock. The White Stripes from 2001, We're Going to Be Friends. And Elvis Costello with Veronica. It's Lauren Stone Domus Wilco when they play Forest Hill Stadium next Saturday, June 20th. 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Wilco, Forest Hill Stadium next Saturday night. It's going to be so good. Good luck with that. Stick around. More EHM music ready to go. 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

Long Island's home for music lovers, 92.9 and 96.9 EHM in stores today. Big Modern, the new album from Goose. And that one called Good to Be. They're going to play their biggest show of their career next week at the Garden, June 19th and 20th. It's crazy. Great year for Goose. John Lennon, Old Dirt Road. Lady Blackbird and Let Not Your Heart Be Troubled. For Stephen and Cutchogue, Talking Heads, Wild Wild Life. Monrovia, Heavy Foot, War from

0: 75, Lowrider, and Suzanne Vega, Blood Makes Noise. It's Lauren Stone. We're getting close to noontime. That's when we open up the EHM Cafe. The Black Crowes are today's special. They'll play Forest Hill Stadium in Queens Sunday night. I've got some new music for you, and you order up your favorites. 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

out on the island. In the back room, she was everybody's darling. But she never lost her head, even when she was given head. She says, hey, babe, take a walk on the wild side. Said, hey, babe, take a walk on the wild side. And the colored girls go, doo doo doo doo doo doo doo doo doo doo doo doo doo doo doo doo doo doo doo doo doo doo doo doo doo doo doo doo doo doo doo doo doo doo doo doo doo doo doo doo doo doo doo doo doo doo doo doo doo doo doo doo doo doo doo doo doo doo doo doo doo doo doo doo doo doo doo doo doo doo doo doo doo doo doo doo doo doo doo doo doo doo doo doo doo doo doo doo doo doo doo doo doo doo doo doo doo doo doo doo doo doo doo doo doo doo doo doo doo doo doo doo doo doo doo doo doo doo doo doo doo doo doo doo doo doo doo doo doo doo doo doo doo doo doo doo doo doo doo doo doo doo doo 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
1: I'm Haya Pinjwani with an AP News Minute. A federal judge has extended a court-ordered block on the Trump administration's creation and operation of a $1.8 billion settlement fund. That's for compensating people who claim to be victims of weaponized government. AP's Charles de Ledesma reports that celebrated artist David Hockney has died at 88.
2: David Hockney's paintings of pools shimmering in the Los Angeles sunshine and colourful iPad drawings have become icons of 20th century art. Over a seven-decade career, Hockney explored and reimagined classical portraiture, landscape painting and pop art, working in painting, collage, photography and digital drawing. He was born in the north of England, but lived much of his life in Southern California, making its sun-drenched suburban views a major motif. Later in life, he returned to Europe, finding renewed inspiration in the wooded hills of Yorkshire and the fields and trees of France's Normandy region. I'm Charles de Ledesma.
1: I'm Haya Pinjwani, AP News.
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3: Taking a look at EHM weather, mostly sunny this afternoon, high around 84. Clouds move in tonight, chance of showers, low of 66, and then a gorgeous weekend tomorrow and Sunday, sunny with highs in the low 80s. In EHM sports, the Mets and the Braves in Queens at 7:15. I cannot wait for the NBA final tomorrow night in San Antonio. The Knicks lead the Spurs. They lead the series 3-1. Stick around. The EHM Cafe is coming up next.
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3: It's Lauren Stone. 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Welcome to the EHM Cafe. The Black Crows are the chef special. They'll play Forest Hill Stadium in Queens this Sunday night. Maybe you're going. It's always good.

To hear the Black Crowes song orders, Facebook.com/WEHM Radio. For years, it seemed like the Black Crowes story might be over, but after more than a decade apart, the Robinson brothers found some common ground, reunited the band, and brought their songs back to life for a new generation of fans. And they've got a new album out. We'll hear something from it this hour. But first, here's where it all started. For Johnny and Riverhead, the Black Crowes and Jealous Again.

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0: 92.9 and 96.9, the EHM Cafe with new music from Bleachers, You and Forever. T-Rex, Bang a Gong, Get It On, and Jealous Again. Hard to believe that one is more than 35 years old. It helped introduce the Robinson Brothers and Shake Your Moneymaker to the world, and it's still a centerpiece of the Black Crowes live shows today. Speaking of which, they're going to play Forest Hill Stadium this Sunday night. The Black Crowes are our chef special here at the cafe. 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
5: 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Black Crowes have a new album out called A Pound of Feathers. It's their 10th studio album. Here's a track I haven't played yet. Sending this out to Jordan in Bayshore. It's Like That.

92.9 and 96.9 EHM. It's Lauren Stone. Thanks for having lunch at the cafe. The Black Crowes or the group du jour? 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Their Southern Hospitality Tour stops at Forest Hill Stadium this Sunday night. Brad in West Hampton Beach is going. 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

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I'm sure you remember the video for this next one. Chris Robinson definitely brought out his great Jagger moves. That was from the second Black Crows album, Southern Harmony, a musical companion. For Gabby in Southampton, Remedy.

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1: Here's my final serenade. Here's a gun and here's a blade. Here's a picture that I saved for too long.

0: It's the 92.9 and 96.9 EHM Cafe, Soul Singing the Black Crows for Ellen in Matatuck. That song rumored to be about Kate Hudson, Chris Robinson's ex-wife. We heard Mumford & Sons with Chris Stapleton here. Remedy, the Black Crows from 92. From our new music bin, Michigander and Freaking Out. By Your Side, the Black Crows title track of their fifth album. Strong Faces influence on that one. John Hyatt, Have a Little Faith in Me. And new music from the Black Crows, It's Like That. Catch them, their Southern Hospitality Tour at Forest Hill Stadium this Sunday night. And they always put on a great show. Thanks so much for choosing the songs today. It's Friday, so our cafe closed for the weekend. Back on Monday, Harry Nielsen will be our chef special. You can think about that and get your song orders in over the weekend if you like. Just email me, lauren@wehm.com. Also email me if you have an idea for a featured artist or theme for the cafe. lauren@wehm.com. I'll write you back. Let's get cleaned up. We'll bust the tables. Head back to the EHM studios for another long set. Elvis Costello coming up. Van Morrison on the way. Big Head Todd and the Monsters, new stuff from Jack White, and lots more. 92.9 and 96.9 EHM.
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Depeche Mode from Violator 1990, and the homestretch is back in gear here for Friday, almost the weekend on Long Island with 92.9 and 96.9 EHM. Rather warm out there today. New music from Death Cab for Cutie and Michael Stipe coming up here. Soul Patrol for Friday features Gladys Knight and the Pips and Ray Charles coming up at 3:20. Stick around. It's John Mellencamp, 92.9 and 96.9 EHM.

poor part of town. But I'll go see her sometime. We make love so fine. I put my head on her shoulder. She said, tell me all the trouble. You know what she said? She said,

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0: Death Cab for Cutie's new record has been out for a week. It came out last Friday. I Built You a Tower, Riptides, is from that new Death Cab release from 92.9 and 96.9 EHM. The Stones back in there from the Black and Blue record from 76. They have a new album on the way as well. And some John Mellencamp back there too. Chris Mosier, happy Friday. Countdown to the weekend grows short. Next step in that direction is our Soul Patrol. We like to celebrate and explore old school funk, soul, and R&B music for a couple of tunes every weekday about this time. The Soul Patrol for today kicks off with Ray Charles in just a couple of minutes from EHM. Hang out.
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0: 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It is Ray Charles to kick it off with Unchain My Heart, 92.9 and 96.9 EHM.

As I've mentioned, the midnight train to Georgia started as the midnight train to Houston, and I'm really glad they changed that. Gladys Knight and the Pips. Ray Charles' Unchained My Heart back in there. We like to celebrate old school funk, soul, and R&B with a couple of tunes every weekday afternoon. About this time, 3:20 again on Monday, and every weekday at that time, we will do the Soul Patrol for you with 92.9 and 96.9 EHM. REM frontman Michael Stipe and a somewhat rare new solo track, sort of solo. Andrew Watt, the famed producer, helps out on the song I Played the Fool. Michael Stipe from EHM.

0: Progressive Radio for Long Island, 92.9 and 96.9 EHM. Kurt Vile's new one is called Chance to Bleed. That's from his new record, which itself is called Philadelphia's Been Good to Me. And Kurt is set for a show at the Brooklyn Paramount on the 23rd of July, which is, of course, a very busy day on the calendar. Also starting on the 23rd, the Great South Bay Music Festival for this year runs the 23rd through the 26th of July. Bruce Hornsby, My Morning Jacket, Government Mule, Sublime, and a whole bunch of others, including one band. We don't know quite who yet, but one of the bands listed among the 16 semifinalists in the Battle for the Great South Bay, which is up now at WEHM.com. As I've mentioned many times, I think of this as a bit of a win-win. It's an opportunity for all of us to discover what's going down right now in a local original music on the local level here on Long Island. 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Very, very cool. 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Santana on the way in just a moment. 4 o'clock hour featuring Moby, Paul McCartney, Talking Heads, The Kinks, Tom Petty, and more. 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
1: I'm Haya Pinjwani with an AP News Minute. Pakistan says the U.S. and Iran have agreed on the final text of a peace deal. A senior U.S. administration official who briefed reporters on the condition of anonymity under ground rules set by the White House said the technical details on how to remove Iran's enriched uranium would be worked out during a 60-day period following the two sides signing off on the agreement. A shooter who opened fire in the West Texas city of Midland died after a standoff with police following an attack that left one person dead and at least nine others injured. At a news conference, Midland Mayor Lori Blong says she's thankful for the actions of the police and asks for prayers.
2: I would really ask Midlanders to pray for the families of those who've been impacted, for the victims themselves, for the family of the one who is a confirmed deceased victim.
1: Audio courtesy of KMID KPEJ. Elon Musk became the world's first trillionaire after shares of his rocket company SpaceX soared in Wall Street's biggest initial public offering of stock. I'm Haya Pinjwani, AP News.
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3: EHM weather courtesy Weber & Grahn Heating and Air Conditioning, where they install the best and fix the rest. Been hot today. It'll be hot again tomorrow, but not quite as hot. 84 in the afternoon expected on Saturday. 80 on Sunday, 75 on Monday. EHM Sports, Mets are starting 3 hosting Atlanta tonight at 7:15. Yankees start 3 at Toronto tonight at 7:30. And the NBA Finals, of course, continue tomorrow night. Game 5, 8:30. Knicks back in San Antonio at the Spurs. Knicks lead the series 3-1.
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3: The Black Crowes are live at Forest Hill Stadium tomorrow night. Terrific excuse to include them as our artist du jour. I got to see the Black Crowes live a couple of years ago, and they were absolutely terrific, better than I remember them being. Probably my third time to see the Black Crowes, but the first time in a long time. They are terrific live. You guys going to the show tomorrow night are in for a treat. We'll do some Black Crowes vinyl at 4:45 on EHM Off the Record. Toots and the Maytals and Doves and Amy Winehouse and U2 all on the way this hour as well. It's Moby now, 92.9 and 96.9 EHM. 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

0: Paul McCartney will celebrate a birthday next week, and he will be our artist du jour on that day. Days We Left Behind is from his new record, The Boys of Dungeon Lane, new McCartney from EHM. Tooth and the Maytals back in there, some Moby at the top of the 4 o'clock hour. Countdown to the weekend grows short. We'll do Vinyl Time for you, EHM off the record here in about half an hour, as we like to do every weekday at about 4:45. Today, the Black Crowes are featured as our artist du jour, as they are live tomorrow night at Forest Hill Stadium. The band playing with them, Whiskey Myers, are actually some friends of mine from back in Austin. They are terrific. If you don't know Whiskey Myers, definitely get there early enough to catch their set. Going to be a lot of fun. Black Crowes Vinyl in 30 minutes for EHM off the record. Doves are next.
1: 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Only one man will emerge from that night and go on to play the Great South Bay Music Festival, Long Island's largest music festival. 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

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It's EHM.

Casey Musgraves coming through for three shows at two different venues, two at Madison Square Garden and a third night at the Barclays Center coming up in late August into early September. The song Dry Spell is a new one from Casey Musgraves from the EHM New Music Bin. Tom Petty back in there, some U2 as well, Song of the Future from their recent Days of Ash EP record. We do expect a full-length record from U2 by the end of 2026. Chris Mosier here. EHM Off the Record Time. Once again, we are celebrating the Black Crowes today in honor of their show coming up tomorrow night at Forest Hills Stadium. We have pulled off the shelf our copy of their second record. The Southern Harmony and Musical Companion had big shoes to fill. The first record, Shake Your Moneymaker, was a massive, massive success, their very first record, so a lot to prove on their sophomore release, and this is a terrific, terrific record, actually. Came out quite well. The fifth track on the first side is called Sometimes Salvation, Black Crowes, from vinyl, EHM Off the Record from EHM.

0: Black Crowes live tomorrow night at Forest Hill Stadium. I got to see him fairly recently, a couple of years ago. A terrific live set, and I forget how much Chris Robinson reminds me of Rod Stewart and his stage presence, which is a high compliment coming from me for sure. And the band Whiskey Myers on the bill with them at Forest Hill Stadium tomorrow night is terrific as well. Do not miss them. It's going to be a great show. EHM Off the Record, live vinyl, about 4:45 on the daily weekdays anyway. 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
1: I'm Haya Pinjwani with an AP News Minute. Catapulted by the market debut of his rocket company SpaceX, Elon Musk is now the world's first trillionaire. That amount of money, all owned by just one person, was once unfathomable. AP's Marissa Duhaney.
2: If you made $100,000 a year and saved every penny, it would take you 10 million years to match that wealth. That means you would have had to start working when early human ancestors were first walking the earth. His wealth will sit just shy of the gross domestic product of Poland, while completely eclipsing the entire annual economic output of Taiwan. Only about 21 countries have a GDP higher than $1 trillion today. So what does he plan on doing with all that cash? Musk says he doesn't plan to spend his $1 trillion fortune solely on himself. He'll instead use it to fund a permanent human settlement on Mars, and is first counting on SpaceX to get us there.
1: President Trump spoke with Israeli Prime Minister Benjamin Netanyahu on Thursday to discuss the latest efforts to reach an agreement with Iran. That's according to a senior U.S. administration official. I'm Haya Pinjwani.
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3: 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Been hot today. It'll be hot again tomorrow, but not quite as hot. 84 in the afternoon expected on Saturday. 80 on Sunday, 75 on Monday. EHM Sports. Mets are starting 3 hosting Atlanta tonight at 7:15. Yankees start 3 at Toronto tonight at 7:30. And the NBA Finals, of course, continue tomorrow night. Game 5, 8:30. Knicks back in San Antonio at the Spurs. Knicks lead the series 3-1.
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3: 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Chris Mosier here, proud to once again to be the first to welcome you to the weekend. David Bowie is on the way. Mavericks, Postal Service, lots of great stuff coming up here. 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

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When

0: Grace Potter is coming in support of the Zac Brown Band, 27th and 28th of August, two shows at Forest Hill Stadium with 92.9 and 96.9 EHM. Grace's new song is Love Me Not from the EHM New Music Bench. Some classic David Bowie back in there. Pepe Deluxe from 98. Chris Mosier, appreciate the hang. We return to the schedule for the Bonnaroo Music Festival in Tennessee, which is underway as of yesterday. It's in full swing now, and we'll be streaming a whole bunch of terrific sets from a whole bunch of our favorite bands over the course of the weekend. For example, coming your way tonight, Youngblood at 7:45, Wet Leg at 8:55, Mount Joy at 11:25, The Strokes at 12:30 tonight, and Turnstile late, 1:50 a.m. local time. That's all on Channel 1. Geese will be on Channel 2 tonight at 9:20. Over the course of the rest of the weekend, your chance to catch live streaming sets from Bonnaroo from Alabama Shakes and The Neighborhood and Teddy Swims and Japanese Breakfast and Role Model and Passion Pit and Rainbow Kitten Surprise and Buffalo Traffic Jam and the Tedeschi Trucks Band and Modest Mouse. You see what I'm saying? A ton of great stuff to check out for free streaming from Bonnaroo. 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We've got it up on the EHM Facebook page from Pitchfork, and that's your daily music note from 92.9 and 96.9 EHM. Maverick Springsteen and the Postal Service are all coming up. Hang on.
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0: Goose in two shows next weekend, next Friday and Saturday. First of those, 1 week from tonight, Madison Square Garden. The new one from Goose is Good to Be from EHM. We heard NXS back in there. And Camp, who are coming through to play Forest Hill Stadium soon as well. Chris Mosier here. Appreciate the hang. We got your Blues Fix at 6 from the Amity Gay Insurance Agency. Ready to go for Friday night. Albert King and Joe Bonamassa coming your way this evening. Actually, a track we recorded right here at EHM from Joe. Coming your way on the Blues Fix at 6 in just a few minutes. Top of the hour from EHM. Happy weekend.
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Allie says she's one in a million. Other people tend to agree. From her fishnet luck to her platform chucks, she's a fading Miss American dream.

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1: I'm Ed Donahue with an AP News Minute. Canada and Bosnia-Herzegovina played to a 1-1 tie in the first World Cup match in Canada in Toronto. Ala Hajali was there.
2: Basically, we missed like 3-4 like guaranteed chances. I don't even know how that happened, but I guess we got unlucky. But we'll get him in the next games, boys.
1: Late substitute Kyle Larin scored in the 78th minute, and co-host Canada earned its first point in its third World Cup appearance. Tonight near Los Angeles, the U.S. plays Paraguay. Midfielder Tyler Adams says Team USA needs to be themselves.
3: It's definitely going to be combative. I know that anytime we've had the opportunity to play against a South American team, it gets feisty, it gets scrappy. You need to be able to cope with the emotional part of that game, though. You don't want to do anything stupid, reckless, let the game take advantage of you.
1: The Americans are ranked 17th by FIFA. They're hoping matches on home soil can lead to a World Cup breakthrough. I'm Ed Donahue.
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4: 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EHM Sports, Mets are starting 3, hosting Atlanta tonight at 7:15. Yankees start 3 at Toronto tonight at 7:30. And the NBA Finals, of course, continue tomorrow night. Game 5, 8:30. Knicks back in San Antonio at the Spurs. Knicks lead the series 3-1.
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0: Lana Del Rey's First Light. That is her new one from the EHM New Music Band. New Lana Del Rey from 92.9 and 96.9 EHM. Joe Bonamassa recorded right here at EHM doing It's Like That. And Albert King's Crosscut Saw tonight. The blues of all eras in celebration and exploration. Every weekday evening at 6, the Blues Fix at 6 happens again for you on Monday night right here with 92.9 and 96.9 EHM. Chris Mosier here. We are jealous of those of you who managed to catch the Dave Matthews Band a few nights ago at Forest Hill Stadium. We are in luck, of course, another chance to catch him on July 21st at Northwell at Jones Beach Theater. DMB are next. Hang on.
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Classic Fleetwood Mac from the Peter Green era, 68, Love That Burns and Langhorne Slim. His latest is Rock and Roll. 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

0: Progressive Radio for Long Island, 92.9 and 96.9 EHM. The good news is we have a new Stones album coming, 10th of July, Foreign Tongues. That's from it, In the Stars. Everything we've heard from it so far is great. The bad news is they will not tour in support of that new album, at least not this year. So says Keith Richards. We will keep you up to date on that. Of course, Chris Mosier here. We got Bob Dylan on the way in just a moment as the weekend continues. An hour-long set, in fact, coming your way starting next with Bob. New music on the way during that set from Buffalo Traffic Jam, who are going to be playing at Bonnaroo this weekend. You can catch the stream of their set starting at 5:10 on Sunday afternoon on the Channel 2 stream from Bonnaroo. So says Pitchfork. Hit the EHM Facebook page for that full schedule from Bonnaroo over this weekend. New music from Mumford & Sons with Chris Stapleton coming up next hour, too, from EHM.
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0: The title track from the underrated You Ask Me Sign of the Times record from Prince and Regina Spektor as an hour-long set continues. It's the weekend on Long Island with EHM.
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CSNY and Buffalo Traffic Jam again playing Bonnaroo this weekend. You can stream their set starting at 5:10 on Sunday afternoon on the second channel, the Channel 2 stream, coming from Bonnaroo. The full details on that from Pitchfork up at the EHM Facebook page right now. 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

0: Johnny Blue Skies and the Dark Clouds. Sturgill Simpson, of course, is behind that operation. The song is Situation from 92.9 and 96.9 EHM. We heard Tears of a Clown from the English Beat back in there. Don't forget about that huge 80s blast of a show that they are part of, along with Howard Jones, Wang Chung, and Modern English. If that's not 80s, I don't know what is. Northwell at Jones Beach Theater on August the 20th with 92.9 and 96.9 EHM. Chris Mosier clearing out. Have yourself a wonderful weekend. Be safe. We'll see you again on Monday afternoon at 3. Ray Charles and Van Morrison will kick off another hour-long set next. It'll include new music from Brandi Carlile and Caroline Rose. Hang on.
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